0: to your mouth, but there will be no return. You can't erase this step once the bass, the beats, and the melody starts to move.
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Where are you? The track is for everyone here in the house. Listen!

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Bist du bereit für die Baller Nation? Are you ready? Do you feel the sound of Baller Nation? Spürst du die Energie? Raise your hands up for the Baller Nation. Are you ready for Baller Nation?

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Shake it. Don't break it. Don't break. Don't break. Shake it. Shake it. Don't break it. 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

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Perfect justice. 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My time was sacred. 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And these inviolable sanctities were preserved in those 10 words.

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There's something wrong. You don't know what it is, but it's there. 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It is this feeling that has brought you to me. 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What it is.